Bad Omens Specter, helping kick off the Leicester St. James Rockathon Saturday night as we continue through this set of Crank It Up Rock, bringing in Aaron Lewis to sing, along with his bandmate Sustain. It's Outside. Thanks for rocking.

0: Which team has the biggest, hottest star let? That's a big fan. Yeah. They're at Chiefs Kingdom Monday night welcoming the Broncos. And I'm sure Tay-Tay will be in attendance.
1: And now, Western Kentucky weather on 97X.
2: Tonight, mostly clear, low 77. Sunny and hot on Sunday, a high of 98. Partly cloudy on Sunday night, 30% chance of a shower thunderstorm, low 75. Mostly sunny Monday, slight chance of a shower, high near 90. Partly cloudy on Monday night, low 69. Mostly sunny on Tuesday, a high of 88. Mostly clear Tuesday night, low 68. Sunny Wednesday, a high of 93.
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2: Tonight, mostly clear, low 77. Sunny and hot on Sunday, a high of 98. Partly cloudy on Sunday night, 30% chance of a shower thunderstorm, low 75. Mostly sunny Monday, slight chance of a shower, high near 90. Partly cloudy on Monday night, low 69. Mostly sunny on Tuesday, a high of 88. Mostly clear Tuesday night, low 68. Sunny Wednesday, a high of 93.
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0: Daughtry's It's Not Over, back to about 06, 05, somewhere around there. It's JJ with a new one from The Warning coming up, some Breaking Benjamin and Grind from Alice in Chains. That's next.
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0: That's new from The Warning. It's called Kerosene. It's JJ, Linkin Park, and New Architects on the Way, and Audioslave. They're coming up next.
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3: Sunny and hot today, a high of 97. Partly cloudy tonight, 30% chance of a shower or thunderstorm, low 75. Mostly sunny on Monday, 20% chance of a shower, high near 90. Partly cloudy on Monday night, low 69. Mostly sunny Tuesday, a high of 88. Mostly clear Tuesday night, low 68. Wednesday, sunny, a high of 93. Wednesday night, chance of a shower or thunderstorm, low 73.
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